Dougie Loden, Drinks Can Drink on the Overnight Ride. Does it make me lame that I forgot these existed? The MTV, the VMA Awards, the Video Music Awards. I feel like back in the late 90s and early 2000s, this was the show to watch. I totally forgot on Sunday night it was on. It was also delayed because of the Ravens and Cowboys game where the Cowboys kind of crumbled at the end. Snoop Dogg was the host. Taylor Swift won Video of the Year. Madonna won Artist of the Year. Well, we go to the country category. You didn't have to know this award show was on. You didn't have to know who was nominated to figure out who won the one country category on the entire show. Tucker Wetmore was nominated. Stella Lefty, Shaboozy, Luke Combs, Lainey Wilson, Casey Musgraves, and Ella Langley. Guess who won? Ella Langley.

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0: We were talking about Lainey Wilson a couple minutes ago. My name's Justin. It's The Overnight Ride and her song Phone Keys Wallet. She just put out the music video for that one. And I want to thank her because the music video is insane. She is headless throughout the entire thing. There's a body dancing, but there's no Lainey Wilson head. The head is on the couch. And it's not gory. It's not gross. It's tongue-in-cheek. It's funny. I want to thank her because I feel like music videos have kind of gone by the wayside over the past couple of years. And she goes out there and makes something so ridiculous. But ridiculous works.
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say so. My name's Justin. This is The Overnight Ride. We'll have Joe Nichols on the show in a couple weeks. Brand new right now from him. C'est la vie on The Overnight Ride.

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0: Good morning. It is Cat Country 96 and 107.1 in the Poconos. 93.7, 95.7 in Northeast PA. What's going on? It's Sam. Trying to get you going today. We've got an early bird special lined up for you in just a little bit as well. So, this morning we have more tickets to see Sugarland for you in concert. Let's get you hooked up when you hear with your early bird special this morning. Let's do Stella Lefty in Boston. When you hear Stella Lefty, number one song right now on country radio, be the ninth caller at 610-720-9696, and we will make you a winner this morning with an early bird special. Stay up late last night and watch. What was that? We're still trying to figure out what it was that we watched last night. I don't know, man. I tell you. Huge. Blowout loss. Oh, my goodness. Anyway, let's get you started. Put it behind. You got to move forward. Let's go. It's 5:10.
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2: 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So far, you're off to a pretty good start. The majors, the secondary is good to go. That's the first check on your traffic.
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0: It's Riley Green and Change My Mind at Cat Country 96 and 107.1 in the Poconos, 93.7, 95.7 Northeast PA. Great day today. After staying up late and then you witness a loss, it's National Coffee Day. Could you have any better day than today, the National Coffee Day? Best coffee you grab around. They say that the number one place to grab coffee is Portland, Oregon. Really, not a shocker there, right? I don't see anywhere in the Lehigh Valley as the best place to grab some coffee, which I would fight that because, hey, we get some good coffee around here, seriously. But you're going to need an extra cup of coffee probably, right? Starbucks, Dunkin', Wawa, Sheetz, fast food joints. Whatever your go-to is, you're probably going to need another one today. All right, your early bird special, Stella Lefty's coming up. Going to score you some tickets to see Sugarland in concert.
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0: We're still looking pretty good, too, this morning. No issues reported throughout the Valley, Jersey, and the Poconos for the most part. Things are just fine. Should have no problem getting in this morning. That's another check on your traffic.
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2: Two Navy pilots were forced to eject as they landed their plane on the USS Dwight D. Eisenhower aircraft off the coast of Virginia. At least four sailors aboard the vessel were injured in what Navy officials called, quote, a mishap during aircraft recovery operations. The measles outbreak shows no sign of slowing down. Pennsylvania has now surpassed 900 cases. 114 of those cases came within the last week. The measles outbreak has sent more than 170 people to the hospital. Four people have died. Berks County remains at five reported cases. Health officials say nearly all of the people who contracted measles were not fully vaccinated against the disease. And the Lehigh Valley Planning Commission is facing an independent review by the two counties that help fund it. The commission reviews major development and zoning proposals across the region. Lehigh County Executive Josh Siegel says the county budgeted about $867,000 for LVPC in 2027, well below the nearly $1.2 million the commission requested. The review will examine rising funding requests, employee turnover, and whether all of the commission's work is necessary. I'm Jenna Clay.
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0: Partly sunny today. Very nice with a high right around 73. Looks like we're going to have a dry day today. 52 tonight. Nice way to end September. Wait, tomorrow, the last day of September? My goodness, 77 at 61 now. 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
2: Let's get you hooked up this morning. Would you like to go see Sugar Land?
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2: Well, you're going. 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You're going to get to see Sugar Land at Santander Arena. 2 tickets. Congrats.
3: Oh, thank you so much, man. 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

0: Brantley Gilbert at Cat Country 96, 555. Getting ready for Country News Now coming up around 10 after 6 or so. What's going on? Country News Now. Best-selling song so far of 2026. You probably have an idea who's singing it, right? What did Chase Matthew do for Jason Aldean as a thank you for letting him be on his tour? Wow. And Luke Bryan talking about his relationship with Chris Stapleton before Chris Stapleton was actually Chris Stapleton. That's all coming up for you in a few minutes with Country News Now.
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0: And we're still looking good. No problems reported throughout the region. Valley, Jersey, and the Poconos were checking in just fine. There is your traffic.
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2: Amid growing fears about AI evading human guardrails, OpenAI says it has decided not to release its newest model due to concerns about safety. It comes as President Trump is set to meet with AI tech CEOs today. Trump has dismissed concerns about AI as a hoax, but now Pope Leo is speaking out, saying warnings about the threats that AI poses to humanity should be taken seriously and aren't fake news, as some have labeled them. A Lehigh Valley student athlete remains hospitalized after a tree branch fell on him in Allentown's Lehigh Parkway Saturday morning. Officials say the boy who was hit is on Parkland's cross-country team. Allentown's EMS chief says the boy, who was with his teammates, needed CPR, but his breathing and pulse returned before being taken to the hospital. And a new market in the Lehigh Valley is encouraging its residents to engage with its community for a special reward. Saucon Valley Manor opened its doors to the first ever Manor Market. Residents at the manor can shop at the store using Manor Bucks that they earn by doing activities at the facility. Organizers say this is just the first, with more Manor Markets in the works for the future across the Lehigh Valley. I'm Jenna Clay.
0: National Coffee Day today. We'll have a high right around 73, 52 tonight, 77 tomorrow. It's 61. And you're up to date in 96 seconds on Cat Country 96. How do you take your coffee? Well, we might talk about that. Because we all know there's only one true way to get your coffee. Good morning. It's the Cat.
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0: 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It's the Cat. Good morning.

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2: What's the best-selling song of 2026 so far? It is Stella Lefty Boston. No, that's in at number 4, actually. Be By You from Luke Combs is in at number 7. I Can't Love You Anymore, Ella Langley and Morgan Wallen. Yeah, that's at number 6. And Sleepless in a Hotel Room, Luke Combs at number 10. But number 1 is Be Her with Ella Langley. So Chase Matthew just wrapped up opening for Jason Aldean's His Songs About Us tour, right? So as a thank you gift for the opportunity, Chase bought Jason a 1968 Pontiac Le Mans from Facebook Marketplace. He wanted to get Jason a vintage hot rod from 68 because of a line from the song My Kind of Party where Chase says, quote, I've spent the last couple months getting it dialed and putting my own touches on it. Wow. Pretty cool to get that for a gift, huh? Luke Bryan says he shared an intimate moment with Chris Stapleton last week when they performed Drink a Beer together at his show.
3: He wrote one of my songs, Drink a Beer, that was one of, really historically, one of my most emotional songs. And this was before Chris became Chris. And he actually performed it with me at the CMA Awards. He is the background singer on the actual record.
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5: 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Darius Cooper! 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
9: For the most part, things are looking good this morning. No problems on 22 or 78. No unusual delays on 309 or 222. In Easton, 611 closed between Bushkill Drive and Park Street due to downed wires. If you see a traffic problem, call their toll-free tip line, 855-ROAD-TIP. I'm Christy O'Brien.
2: Frankie with A Better Way Financial is with us with a question. I know we talked about this earlier, when to take Social Security. There's different age numbers, 62, 67, 70. The list, of course, goes on and on. So what factors do we need to consider when deciding the best age to claim our benefits?
10: Well, let me tell you, Sam, if you knew exactly the day you were going to pass away, you know when to take your Social Security.
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10: 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But there's a lot of factors that go into it. One of them is your health. If you're projected to live a longer life, well, then you're better off usually waiting. 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So if you are married, that's something that you might want to change it to an earlier date or a later date. So there's really a lot that goes into figuring out when is the best time for me to take my Social Security. Rather than just flipping a coin and saying this is going to be the best time to take it, talk with somebody who has helped hundreds of families to be able to do this throughout their retirement so that you're not picking the wrong age for you and your family.
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2: You have any type of questions, Frank, you have a way to do so, right?
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0: 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Morning. Sam, with you, what's going on? Did you see where the sad news on Saved by the Bell, the principal? That was sad to see that. Passed away at 75. Principal Belding. Shame. It was a good show. Remember, they used to be on Saturday mornings. That when that first came out. But it's National Coffee Day today, so I want to know, there's so many different ways to have your coffee, to have, you know, we always start our day with coffee or tea or something, but I want to know how you start your coffee. What do you put in it? Because we all know the best way to have your coffee, in my opinion, is nothing in it. From the pot to your cup to your belly. Oh, nothing in a cup of black coffee. That's it. What do you got?
1: I take it with a creamer. I take 8 o'clock or vanilla creamer or something, or pumpkin spice creamer.
0: There you go. Any sugar in there or no?
1: No, it has enough sugar already.
0: Well, that makes sense, I guess, if there's too much sugar in it for you. Yeah, I don't know. What's up? Hey.
2: Morning, Sam. It's Sugar Dave.
0: Dave, what's up, man?
2: Hey, today National Coffee Day. Actually, that's pretty good because yesterday was National Drink Beer Day.
0: Oh, yeah. See? So you have a beer, you get tired, you have some coffee to wake you up.
2: Exactly. And the next day, a hangover.
0: Here's Kenny. And carry on with Cat Country 96. It's 6:22. Good morning. Grab a cup of coffee.

0: on tour soon, Kenny Chesney is. Raylan James, who will be at Jingle Jam, will be opening up for a lot of his shows this year with Kenny Chesney, 624 on the Cat. National Coffee Day. What goes best with your coffee?
1: Donut.
0: You know what? Good call. Donuts go well with your coffee. What's your preference?
1: Glazed or Boston cream.
0: Yeah, you got to be able to dip it in the coffee, so you don't want like cream or jelly, right?
1: No, yeah, that's true.
0: Good morning. Russell Dickerson on the Cat, 625 now.

0: Hey, it's Cat Country 96 and Russell Dickerson. Love you like I used to. It's 6:28. National Coffee Day. It's a big day today. Take what with your coffee?
1: I'd say a cream cheese bagel.
0: Ooh, cream cheese bagel. Toasted or not toasted?
1: Definitely not toasted for me.
0: Whenever I go through the drive-thru and I get a bagel, I always get the... And I know I'm driving them nuts. But just lightly toast it with some light cream cheese, please. That's all I want. It's like, come on, man. Do you want it toasted or not toasted? Got a couple tickets for Lehigh Valley Zoo, a Boo at the Zoo. Coming up for you in about 10 minutes, we will play Litter Box Trivia.
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5: For the most part, things are looking good this morning. No problems on 22 or 78. No unusual delays on 309 or 378. In Easton, 611 closed both directions between Bushkill Drive and Park Street due to downed wires. If you see a traffic problem, call our toll-free tip line, 855-ROAD-TIP. I'm Christy O'Brien.
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8: The Protect College Sports Act passed the Senate with a vote of 77 to 22. Supporters of the bipartisan legislation say it reins in the college sports industry, allowing athletes to share. The Protect College Sports Act passed the Senate with a vote of 77 to 22. Supporters of the bipartisan legislation say it reins in the college sports industry, allowing athletes to share in the profits and get guarantees if they're injured. But it's not a win yet. The House remains a hurdle. Drivers in Bethlehem Township are being warned to find an alternative route. Starting today, a long-term road closure will begin on Church Road due to construction. Police say the road will be closed southbound between Country Club Road and William Penn Highway. Northbound traffic can still travel through at a reduced speed. The closure is expected to last until December 23rd. And another health insurance company could soon be out of network for patients in the Lehigh Valley Health Network. LVHN's parent company, Jefferson Health, is currently in a contract dispute with Independence Blue Cross. If both sides can't come to an agreement by the end of the year, IBX patients may find themselves out of network starting January 1st. I'm Jenna Clay.
0: Partly sunny today with a high 73, 52 tonight. It's 62 now. 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
0: Frankie with A Better Way Financial is with us with a question. I know we talked about this earlier, when to take Social Security. There's different age numbers, 62, 67, 70. The list, of course, goes on and on. So what factors do we need to consider when deciding the best age to claim our benefits?
11: Well, let me tell you, Sam, if you knew exactly the day you were going to pass away, you know when to take your Social Security.
0: That's right.
11: Which means none of us know. But there's a lot of factors that go into it. One of them is your health. If you're projected to live a longer life, well, then you're better off usually waiting. But there's also things that you can coordinate between spouses as well. So if you are married, that's something that you might want to change it to an earlier date or a later date. So there's really a lot that goes into figuring out when is the best time for me to take my Social Security. Rather than just flipping a coin and saying this is going to be the best time to take it, talk with somebody who has helped hundreds of families to be able to do this throughout their retirement so that you're not picking the wrong age for you and your family.
0: What's the minimum age?
11: On a technicality, is actually age 60 that you can do is if you have a deceased spouse. If you don't have a deceased spouse, the earliest you can do is age 62.
0: You have any type of questions, Frank, you have a way to do so, right?
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0: Yeah, Country 96, Lauren Elena, along with Chase Matthew. Chase Matthew. Thank Jason Aldean for letting him be on his tour and got him a 1968 Pontiac Le Mans he's been eyeing up on Marketplace. That's pretty cool. It's 6:41 on the cat. Your chance now to check out Boo at the Zoo. Lehigh Valley Zoo. This is taking place October 17th and 18th, 24th and 25th, 31st, and the 1st as well. So you get to pick which one you're going to, all right? 610-720-9696, they say, according to his survey. Picture yourself in a meeting right now. First thing in the morning, your boss calls everybody in. It's a scheduled meeting. It's not the most annoying phrase we use at meetings, they say, is this. This is the most annoying phrase. Management, co-workers maybe would use this. I'm not sure. What do you think it is? 610-720-9696 on the cat.
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3: For the most part, things are looking good this morning. No problems on 22 or 78. No unusual delays on 222 or 100. On the turnpike at the Lehigh Tunnel, we've got construction in both directions with the lane closed. If you see a traffic problem, call their toll-free tip line, 855-ROAD-TIP. I'm Christy O'Brien.
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8: School days. We learn a lot in school, but something many schools don't teach is basic financial skills, and has left savers feeling embarrassed about this. Now, Frankie is with us from A Better Way Financial. Let's get this going. How do you create a comfortable space for those conversations? This is great. Do you feel like you're back in high school now?
9: Yeah.
8: Right?
9: Yeah, a little throwback.
8: A lot of questions going on, right?
9: You want to have a comfortable space.
8: Yeah.
9: Not everybody has the same level of experience. Some people do all this research when it comes to finance. Other people, they focus on their careers, and then when it comes to finances, they don't have as much knowledge in that area, but that's okay.
8: Do you wish, like, at times you paid more attention in high school when it came to this?
9: I feel like I wish they had a curriculum developed around it. I mean, if I could have started learning all this stuff then, I mean, I would have been able to start saving sooner
8: and done
9: so many things better. You got to start when you know.
8: And I know that if you have any questions, maybe you were sick. I was sick that day when they taught us this. Frankie, I know you have a lot of ways that you can help people out with this. Let's hear them.
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0: George Strait at Cat Country 96, 107.1 in the Poconos, 93.7 and 95.7 in Northeast PA. It's 10 of 7 already on your Tuesday morning. Sam with you. New survey says this is the most annoying phrase used at meetings. Just picture yourself in an office meeting right now and like, oh, they said that again.
1: That we're all family.
0: No, that's not in there, actually. Wouldn't that be nice if that was used more
1: often?
0: Yeah.
1: Thank you.
0: You're welcome. Thanks for calling.
1: Hi, is it we need to think outside the box?
0: That's it.
1: Oh.
0: Yep. Think outside the box.
1: Oh, my gosh.
0: I'll tell you which one is annoying to me in a second. Can you think of one that just annoys you? Like, don't do that.
1: Yeah, exactly.
0: It's like, just get to the point. Mine is, well, at the end of the day, we agree to disagree. Can I tell you how annoying that is? Oh, my gosh. Well, congratulations. You're going to Boo at the Zoo. How's that?
1: Hey, thanks. That's awesome. Thank you.
0: You got it. What's your name?
1: My name's Sarah.
0: Where are you from, Sarah?
1: Schnecksville.
0: Nice. What's going on in Schnecksville? Anything?
1: No, a lot of traffic for some reason.
0: Yeah, thanks.

0: Lainey Wilson at Cat Country 96. Good morning.
1: What did the hat say to the scarf?
0: What did the hat say to the scarf? Tell me.
1: You stay wrapped around here. I'm going ahead.
0: Oh, my gosh. It's a free joke Tuesday, apparently. 6:55 on Cat Country 96. 107.1 in the Poconos, Northeast PA. 93.7 to 95.7. Coming up in a couple minutes, I want to talk about this. It's something where you think most people would know how to do this. Whatever. But a lot of us don't. A skill that we should know, but we have no idea how to do so. What do you think? What would you say yours? First thing that comes to mind for me when I saw this was changing a tire. I think we should know how to do this, but a lot of us have no idea how to do so. Let's talk about it. 610-720-9696 on the Cat.
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5: Thanks, getting busier on 22. Westbound stop and go between Airport Road and MacArthur. Eastbound delays between 15th and MacArthur. No problems on 78 or 33. On the Turnpike roadwork at the Lehigh Tunnel, we've got a lane closed in each direction. If you see a traffic problem, call our toll-free tip line, 855-ROAD-TIP. I'm Christy O'Brien.
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8: Two Navy pilots were forced to eject as they landed their plane on the USS Dwight D. Eisenhower aircraft off the coast of Virginia. At least four sailors aboard the vessel were injured in what Navy officials called, quote, a mishap during aircraft recovery operations. The measles outbreak shows no sign of slowing down. Pennsylvania has now surpassed 900 cases. 114 of those cases came within the last week. The measles outbreak has sent more than 170 people to the hospital. Four people have died. Berks County remains at five reported cases. Health officials say nearly all of the people who contracted measles were not fully vaccinated against the disease. And the Lehigh Valley Planning Commission is facing an independent review by the two counties that help fund it. The commission reviews major development and zoning proposals across the region. Lehigh County Executive Josh Siegel says the county budgeted about $867,000 for LVPC in 2027, well below the nearly $1.2 million the commission requested. The review will examine rising funding requests, employee turnover, and whether all of the commission's work is necessary. I'm Jenna Clay.
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0: Thanks, Jenna. Partly sunny, seasonable today with a high 73, 52 tonight, 77 if you're watching the Phillies today at 2 o'clock. Let's hope it's a better outcome than last night. Eagles game at 61 now. You're up today to 96 seconds on the Cat. 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

0: There's Morgan Wallen at Cat Country 96, 1071 in the Poconos, 93, 795, 7 in Northeast PA. Hey, we may see the sun today a little bit, about 73 for a high. I know it's been a couple days. It's 61 right now at the Cat. So there's something that, skills that we should know that we don't, right? Let's hear an off the cap phone at 610-720-9696. And when I say that we should know, it's just something where, just picture, you don't have to run to YouTube to see how to do something because you know how to do it already. So a skill that everyone should know, but most people really struggle with. Cooking like a basic meal. Look, I'm no cook. I get it, but I can do like a basic meal to get by, right? 610-720-9696. One thing that the first one that came to mind was like changing a tire or something like that on your car. Go ahead. Good morning.
1: I'm going to piggyback on your tire, changing the tire.
0: Yeah.
1: I think they should add a class on general car maintenance before these kids can get their license.
0: There's nothing wrong with that. That's a great idea.
1: They don't know how to check the oil. They do not know where the windshield wiper holder is, let alone add windshield wiper to their car.
0: Right, and you have to be very careful. You don't put the wiper fluid in another. Yeah, that's actually not a bad idea. All right, 610-720-9696. Let's chat about this. Skills that everyone should pretty much know, but a lot of people don't.
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3: For the most part, we're looking at this morning. No problems on 22 or 78. No unusual delays on 33 or 80. On the turnpike, watch for road work at the Lehigh Tunnel. We've got a lane closed in each direction. If you see a traffic problem, call our toll-free tip line, 855-ROAD-TIP. I'm Christy O'Brien.
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1: Good morning, Sam. I'm thinking starting a fire without a lighter.
0: Ooh, without a lighter or matches.
1: Right, or even lighter fluid.
0: Just
1: old school sticks and a stone. Things that make it go,
0: That's it. I love it. Morning.
2: Hi, good morning. I have something that everybody should know how to do.
0: What is that?
2: Change the flushy thing in the toilet.
0: Do you think most people know how to do it, but they just choose not to?
2: No, I think they don't know how to do it, and then they have to call someone because you jiggle the handle so much that it breaks.
0: I know what you're saying. Yes.
2: Yeah, the thing in the toilet, the little ball thing.
0: Yes, I thought you meant like a freshener in the toilet bowl. I got what you're saying.
2: No.
0: Yes.
2: Everybody should learn how to change that.
0: Yeah, and then when you go to the hardware store to buy it, know what you're looking for.
2: Correct.
0: Yes.
2: You're going to walk in, I need a flushy thing.
0: That's right.

0: Yeah, Country 96 and 107.1 in the Poconos, 93.7, 95.7 in Northeast PA. We should know how to do this, right? But it turns out most of us really struggle with it.
1: Good morning.
0: Good morning.
1: Everybody should know how to put gas in their car.
0: Yeah, if you have a license, yes, absolutely.
1: Huh. I mean, it's kind of irrelevant now because most states you have to do it, so you should know anyway.
0: Right.
1: But people who live in New Jersey who have never maybe been out of New Jersey and they go into Pennsylvania, they sit in their car and wait for somebody to come and they're never coming.
0: You're right. Oh my gosh, because I was at the Wawa in Phillipsburg not long ago, you know, filling up, and I opened my door to get out and I completely forgot. You don't get out in Jersey.
1: No.
0: That's right. Good call.
1: I remember a long time ago, I used to be scared when I went to a place where I had to do it myself. But now it's, you know, second nature. The Cat.

0: Jordan Davis at Cat Country 96, 107.1 in the Poconos, 93.7, 95.7 in Northeast PA. A skill we should know, but turns out a lot of people really don't know. Kind of, I guess you would call it a basic skill. I don't know.
1: How about the simple thing of reading a tape measure?
0: Yeah, that's right. I mean, that's as simple as you're measuring for a new piece of furniture. You should know how to do that.
1: And you'd be surprised how many people can't even do that.
0: Interesting. Very interesting.
2: Good morning, Sam. Hey, how about making instant coffee?
0: Got to get some Sanka.
2: Sanka.
0: Yeah. Love it. Coming up for you, some Dan and Shay tickets. Hang on in about 10 minutes.
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6: 22 eastbound delays between Cedar Crest and MacArthur. No problems on 78 or 33. In Easton, 611 closed between Bushkill Drive and Park Street due to downed wires. If you see a traffic problem, call their toll-free tip line, 855-ROAD-TIP. I'm Christy O'Brien.
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9: Amid growing fears about AI evading human guardrails, OpenAI says it has decided not to release its newest model due to concerns about safety. It comes as President Trump is set to meet with AI tech CEOs today. Trump has dismissed concerns about AI as a hoax, but now Pope Leo is speaking out, saying warnings about the threats that AI poses to humanity should be taken seriously and aren't fake news, as some have labeled them. A Lehigh Valley student athlete remains hospitalized after a tree branch fell on him in Allentown's Lehigh Parkway Saturday morning. Officials say the boy who was hit is on Parkland's cross-country team. Allentown's EMS chief says the boy, who was with his teammates, needed CPR, but his breathing and pulse returned before being taken to the hospital. And a new market in the Lehigh Valley is encouraging its residents to engage with its community for a special reward. Saucon Valley Manor opened its doors to the first ever Manor Market. Residents at the Manor can shop at the store using Manor Bucks that they earn by doing activities at the facility. Organizers say this is just the first, with more Manor Markets in the works for the future across the Lehigh Valley. I'm Jenna Clay.
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0: Nice day today with a high right around 73. Get some clouds this morning, then the sun should come out a little bit. 52 tonight. Tomorrow, even warmer and a high 77. You know, we're going to see 80 on Thursday and Friday. 62 now. 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
2: 22 eastbound stop and go between Cedar Crest and MacArthur. 33 southbound Elise approaching Tatamy. No problems on 78 or 309. On the turnpike at the Lehigh Tunnel, we've got road work in both directions. If you see a traffic problem, call our toll-free tip line, 855-ROAD-TIP. I'm Christy O'Brien.
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9: I'm jealous of the moon that keeps on staring. 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
10: 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It's a Saturday night show, which makes it even better. Good luck on the Cat. Good morning.

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1: I'm jealous of the moon that keeps on staring. 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
2: You got it. Good job. Way to go.
3: What's up?
2: Yeah, what's your name?
3: Thank you. Veronica.
2: Are you ready to see Dan and Shay on October 10th? It's a Saturday night.
3: Yes, I am.
2: Congratulations. Enjoy. It's 7:51. All to Myself is on the Cat. I'm

0: Yeah, Country 96, 107.1 in the Poconos, 93.7 and 95.7 in Northeast PA. Sam Malone hanging with you. So this type of snack grew 30% in sales over the past year. You know what's flavored, pickled flavored anything now? The whole pickle flavored stuff is growing and growing through. Grew 30% in sales over the past year. I just find that interesting, actually. Another chance at winning some more free gas. Happens just after 9 o'clock this morning. $500 in free fuel with Fuel Fest on the cat.
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4: 22 eastbound stop and go between Cedar Crest and MacArthur. 33 southbound Lee's approaching Tatamy. No problems on 78 or 309. On the turnpike at the Lehigh Tunnel, we've got road work in both directions. If you see a traffic problem, call our toll-free tip line 855-ROAD-TIP. I'm Christy O'Brien.
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7: The Protect College Sports Act passed the Senate with a vote of 77 to 22. Supporters of the bipartisan legislation say it reins in the college sports industry, allowing athletes to share. The Protect College Sports Act passed the Senate with a vote of 77 to 22. Supporters of the bipartisan legislation say it reins in the college sports industry, allowing athletes to share in the profits and get guarantees if they're injured. But it's not a win yet. The House remains a hurdle. Drivers in Bethlehem Township are being warned to find an alternative route. Starting today, a long-term road closure will begin on Church Road due to construction. Police say the road will be closed southbound between Country Club Road and William Penn Highway. Northbound traffic can still travel through at a reduced speed. The closure is expected to last until December 23rd. And another health insurance company could soon be out of network for patients in the Lehigh Valley Health Network. LVHN's parent company, Jefferson Health, is currently in a contract dispute with Independence Blue Cross. If both sides can't come to an agreement by the end of the year, IVX patients may find themselves out of network starting January 1st. I'm Jenna Clay.
8: Lehigh Valley weather.
0: Nice day today, very dry too, with a high 73. We'll get some more sun this afternoon, it looks like. 52 tonight and warmer, 77 tomorrow at 63. You're up to date in 96 seconds on The Cats.
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0: It's Jason Aldean on Cat Country 96, 107.1 in the Poconos, 93.7, 95.7 in Northeast PA. It's National Coffee Day. Good day today if you stayed up late last night to watch, I don't know what that was, on Monday Night Football. But yeah, good day to have a couple extra cups of coffee this morning, I guess. 8:11 on the Cat. Good morning.
1: Sam, what? I love you.
0: See, that's nice. I feel the same way towards you.
1: But how about those Eagles losing last night?
0: How terrible.
1: I just can't.
0: I don't know, but you know what would change my whole feeling?
1: What's that?
0: A Phillies win this afternoon.
1: Yeah. All right, Sam. Bye.
0: See ya.
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5: 22 eastbound, stop traffic between Cedar Crest and MacArthur. 33 southbound to Lee's at Tatamy. No problems on 78 or 309. On the turnpike, we've got road work at the Lehigh Tunnel, a lane closed in each direction. If you see a traffic problem, call our toll-free tip line, 855-ROAD-TIP. I'm Christy O'Brien.
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0: Yes.
1: Outstandingly awesome. What a performer.
0: Can she still hit the high notes like nobody's business?
1: Oh, seriously, my wife and I are jaws dropped. 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
0: Oh, I'm glad you had fun. That's awesome.
1: It was really great.

0: 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It's Sam. We're hanging out with you. Thank you so much for being with us. So apparently, if you consider yourself an average person, an average American, this happens to you for the first time around 10:54 in the morning. And it's often out of frustration or stress. Because the average person will experience 1,205 stressful events every year. I mean, we've got the Phillies coming on at 2 o'clock, so I get it. But the average American will utter their first naughty word of the day at around 10:54 in the morning, which is interesting. About 25% of people don't make it until 9 o'clock. It's 8:26 now on the Cat. Good morning.
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5: South Whitehall, 309 southbound at Tillman Street. We've got an accident. Traffic stopped back to 22. Watch for stop traffic on the ramp from 22 east to 309. No problems on 78 or 33. We're looking good on 80 and 380. If you see a traffic problem, call our toll-free tip line, 855-ROAD-TIP. I'm Christy O'Brien.
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7: Two Navy pilots were forced to eject as they landed their plane on the USS Dwight D. Eisenhower aircraft off the coast of Virginia. At least four sailors aboard the vessel were injured in what Navy officials called, quote, a mishap during aircraft recovery operations. The measles outbreak shows no sign of slowing down. Pennsylvania has now surpassed 900 cases. 114 of those cases came within the last week. The measles outbreak has sent more than 170 people to the hospital. Four people have died. Berks County remains at five reported cases. Health officials say nearly all of the people who contracted measles were not fully vaccinated against the disease. And the Lehigh Valley Planning Commission is facing an independent review by the two counties that help fund it. The commission reviews major development and zoning proposals across the region. Lehigh County Executive Josh Siegel says the county budgeted about $867,000 for LVPC in 2027, well below the nearly $1.2 million the commission requested. The review will examine rising funding requests, employee turnover, and whether all of the commission's work is necessary. I'm Jenna Clay.
0: Partly sunny today, about 73. Pretty nice day today. 52 tonight, 77 tomorrow at 63. And you're up to date in 96 seconds on the Cat.
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It's Sam with you. All right, so coming up for you, Country News Now. We'll get you all hooked up in a couple minutes. On National Cup of Coffee Day, or more than a cup of coffee, best-selling song of 2026 so far. I got that information for you. The information on

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2: South Whitehall, 309 southbound at Tillman Street. We've got an accident. Traffic stop back to 22. Watch for stop traffic on the ramp from 22 east to 309. No problems on 78 or 33. We're looking good on 80 and 380. If you see a traffic problem, call our toll-free tip line, 855-ROAD-TIP. I'm Christy O'Brien.

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2: What's the best-selling song of 2026 so far? It is Stella Lefty Boston. No, that's in at number 4, actually. Be By You from Luke Combs is in at number 7. I Can't Love You Anymore, Ella Langley and Morgan Wallen. Yeah, that's at number 6. And Sleepless in a Hotel Room, Luke Combs at number 10. But number 1 is Be Her with Ella Langley. So Chase Matthew just wrapped up opening for Jason Aldean's His Songs About Us tour, right? So as a thank you gift for the opportunity, Chase bought Jason a 1968 Pontiac Le Mans from Facebook Marketplace. He wanted to get Jason a vintage hot rod from 68 because of a line from a song, My Kind of Party, where Chase says, quote, I've spent the last couple months getting it dialed and putting my own touches on it. Wow. Pretty cool to get that for a gift, huh? Luke Bryan says he shared an intimate moment with Chris Stapleton last week when they performed Drink a Beer together at his show.
3: We wrote one of my songs, Drink a Beer, that was one of, really historically, one of my most emotional songs. And this was before Chris became Chris. And he actually performed it with me at the CMA Awards. He is the background singer on the actual record.
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0: There you go. 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
1: Morning, Sam. It's Trucker
0: Dave. Dave, what's up, man?
1: Hey, today National Coffee Day. Actually, that's pretty good because yesterday was National Drink Beer Day.
0: Oh, yeah. See? So you have a beer, you get tired, you have some coffee to wake you up.
1: Exactly. And the next day, hangover.

0: is Riley Green in the worst way with Cat Country 96 and 107.1 in the Poconos, 93.7, 95.7 Northeast PA. We're talking about National Coffee Day today. What a great day to have National Coffee Day. Should be on a Monday, but we'll take it since the Eagles played late last night. We set up watching them. Ay, ay, ay, ay, ay. What do you take with your coffee?
1: Donuts.
0: You know what? Good call. Donuts go well with your coffee. What's your preference?
1: Glazed or Boston cream.
0: Yeah, you got to be able to dip it in the coffee, so you don't want like cream or jelly, right?
1: No, that's true.
0: Good morning.
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0: Danica song with Kevin Powers along with Shaboozy at Cat Country 96. It's called Move On. Sam, with you. It is the Cat at Work. Where are you listening from today while you're working?
1: I work for Audifer Glass up in Telford.
0: Nice. Well, people still walking into glass at home?
1: Walk into glass, yeah. Yeah. Smash glass, yeah.
0: I ask you because that's one of the top reasons, apparently, that we go to emergency rooms. Because we walk into glass at home. You know how clean your back door is? All that glass? We walk into it, not realize it, and boom, there we go. It's the Cat at Work on 96. Good morning.
2: 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I'm Cole Wetzel with my new song with Ella Langley, Jaded. 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Shout out Pittsburgh Hot Links, one of my favorite restaurants of all time.

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Here's Tucker Wetmore. And who told you that? 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

0: There's Chase Matthew holding it down at Cat Country 96 1071 in the Poconos, 93 7957 Northeast PA. How about a thank you from Chase Matthew? He bought Jason Aldean a 1968 Pontiac Le Mans from Facebook Marketplace. And a big thank you for letting him open him up, you know, open up for Jason Aldean on the tours, which is pretty cool. Wow. A 1968 Pontiac Le Mans is a gift. That is awesome. There's a picture of it, and it's that, like, 1960s dark green type style. It's the Cat at Work. Good morning.
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You know what I'm talking about. Good morning.

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National Coffee Day today. How many cups are you going through today after the, what do you call it, a game last night? Good morning.

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2: Sam, what? I love you.
1: 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I feel the same way towards you.
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1: I don't know, but you know what would change my whole feeling?
2: What's that?
1: A Phillies win this afternoon.
2: Yeah. Mm-hmm. All right, Sam. Bye.
1: Bye. Have a good one. Thank you for calling. And I think this was always my, I don't know if I can find it, my good luck music. Remember the good luck music that I played? In times of need, and it's certainly needed this afternoon. Phillies and the Braves, first pitch, 2 o'clock this afternoon. Let's hope the Phillies can put a smile on our face. 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

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When you wake up tomorrow morning, I'll have more Sugarland tickets for you around 5:40 in the morning. Until then, Chrissy's got you hooked up lunchtime, all right? And free fuel coming up. 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

0: 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I'm Christy O'Brien with the 2K Cafe for Lunch, brought to you by Two Brothers Junk Removal and Cleanout Services at the number 2brothersjunkremoval.com. Coming up, first number one for Kip Moore. 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

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It's the 2K Cafe. 2011 brought us the Nintendo 3DS, Downton Abbey, and the debut of Kip Moore. Here's something about a truck.

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0: 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I'm Christy O'Brien. Fuel Fest is here every week. We're giving away $500 in free gas. Your next chance to qualify coming up at 4 this afternoon with Jerry. We do it every weekday at 9, noon, and 4, thanks to Lehigh Valley Hyundai. John Morgan, coming up next.
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2: 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Here comes the rush. He fires. Touchdown. Darius Cooper. What a play.
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Kakachu 96, 107, one in the Poconos, streaming with the Kakachu 96 app. It's Food Truck Tuesday. You'll find the trucks out in the Freedom High School parking lot later on this afternoon. No need to cook. Here's Scotty McCreary.

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0: 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I'm Christy O'Brien. This year's Jingle Jam coming up November 12th at the State Theater in Easton. 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It supports the Freddie Awards. We've got a great lineup this year. Graylin James, Matt Stell, Harper Grace, Kevin Powers, Tori Rose, and Lakeland Lemmings. It's a night of stories, songs, perfect for the whole family. Lots of people bring their kids. Thanks to Kelly Nissan and Banco Beverage. We got Kenny Chesney coming up next.
1: What's up, y'all? I'm Cole Wetzel with my new song with Ella Langley, Jaded. It's your music. 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

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It's my favorite of the year because I love to eat garlic. So all kinds of garlic foods. You can take garlic home, try black garlic, pickled garlic. Also, I get my garlic bulbs to plant for next year at the fest.

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1: 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I'm Christy O'Brien. 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

Kakachu 96, 107.1 in the Poconos, and in Northeast PA at 93.7 and 95.7. Luke Bryan's confirmed he'll be back for next season of American Idol, along with Carrie Underwood and Lionel Richie. Here's Country, and She Knows It.

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0: 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I'm Christy O'Brien. 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

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Just announced yesterday, Riley Green coming to the PPL Center in Allentown Friday, July 16th. 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

0: 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I'm Christy O'Brien. Have you picked out your Halloween costume yet? Well, trick-or-treating at Lehigh Valley Zoo is coming up fast. October 17th is the first weekend for Boo at the Zoo. We got some free tickets for Boo at the Zoo tomorrow morning with Sam. 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We got Luke Combs coming up next.
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Another chance at $500 in free gas coming up at 4. Here's Jacob Hackworth

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0: 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Jerry Fadden. Tired. I was up late last night watching television. There was this new show on the Cooking Channel last night with Guy Fieri or something. It was great. I was up late watching TV, but it wasn't the Cooking Channel. Anyway, you know, it takes women 45% longer than a guy to do this. What do you think it is? I could say a lot of things right now, but I'll let you say them. 610-720-9696 takes a woman about 45% longer to do this than a guy. And it may not be what you think. 610-720-9696. We'll get you a present, too, if you get it. 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
3: Things are looking good this afternoon for the most part. Usual delays, 22 westbound at Airport Road, eastbound slow between 378 and 512. No problems on 78 or 309. On the turnpike, delays at the Lehigh Tunnel in both directions due to construction. If you see a traffic problem, call their toll-free tip line, 855-ROAD-TIP. I'm Christy O'Brien.
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4: 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The part she couldn't handle was being alone. 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
1: Take a bath.
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1: 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I take a shower.
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0: Yeah, Country 96, 107.1 of the Poconos, 93.7, 95.7 of Northeast PA. With me, Jerry Patton. It takes the average woman about, oh, I don't know, 45% longer than a guy to...
1: order from a restaurant menu.
0: Yes! You know why it takes them longer?
1: Because they're indecisive.
0: They want to order the most expensive thing on that menu.
1: That could be it, too.
0: Where it says lobster, market price, it really is the price of a market. They want to buy that market.
1: I have all daughters, so I feel it.
0: Why don't you take your daughters to Beck's Land and Sea House? Up in Nazareth.
1: Okay.
0: They've got a great menu. I can vouch for it. It was great. I'll throw you $50 to go up there and have a good time.
1: That would be great.
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9: Quakertown 663, we've got an accident on the ramp to the turnpike. Use caution. 78 westbound, seeing stop-and-go traffic between Hellertown and Summit Lawn. 22 westbound, usual delays approaching Airport Road. Eastbound delays around Cedar Crest. No problems on 33 or 80. If you see a traffic problem, call their toll-free tip line, 855-ROAD-TIP. I'm Christy O'Brien.
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6: On the turnpike northbound, stop traffic approaching the Lehigh Tunnel. We've got roadwork in both directions blocking a lane. Quakertown, 663, there's an accident on the ramp to the turnpike. 22 westbound delays between 512 and Airport Road. No problems on 78 or 33. If you see a traffic problem, call our toll-free tip line, 855-ROAD-TIP. I'm Christy O'Brien.
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day, Potts Farm was a place to go. Load a truck up, hit the dirt road. Jump the barbed wire, spread the word. Light the bonfire and call the girls. King in the can and the Marlboro man. Jack and Jim were a few good men. Where you learn how to kiss and cuss and fight too. Better watch out for the boys in blue. And all this small town, he said, she said. Ain't it funny how rumors spread? 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Man, that talk is getting old. You better mind your business, man. Watch your mouth. Before I have to knock that loud mouth out. I'm tired of talking, man. Y'all ain't listening. Them old

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Oh, the wiener dog races, and of course, the beer. 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

0: 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Jingle Jam, November 12th, State Theater in Easton. What a great night it's going to be. Matt Stell, Harper Grace, Raylan James, Kevin Powers, Tori Rose, Lakeland Libby. They're all going to be there helping out the Freddie Awards. 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Miller Lite, you know. 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
4: 22 westbound at 512. We've got an accident. Stop traffic back to 33. Also watch for delays westbound at Airport Road. 22 eastbound stop and go at Cedar Crest. 78 westbound slow at Hellertown. Quakertown, 663 at the ramp to the turnpike. There's an accident. Earlier road work on the turnpike at the Lehigh Tunnel is clear. If you see a traffic problem, call their toll-free tip line 855-ROAD-TIP. I'm Christy O'Brien.
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0: 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Did you check out the Bloomsburg Fair yet? Looking at all the animals and all the cows and all the great food, saying, may have to take a run out there. 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
4: 22 westbound, usual delays at Airport Road. Earlier accident at 512 is clear. 22 eastbound, slow between 191 and 33. 33 jammed northbound between the William Penn Highway and 22. 78 westbound, seeing stop-and-go traffic between 33 and Hellertown. Quakertown, 663, there's an accident on the ramp to the turnpike. If you see a traffic problem, call our toll-free tip line, 855-ROAD-TIP. I'm Christy O'Brien.
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0: All right, the fifth most downloaded song of the Cat Country 96 app today, Ella Langley, Choosing Texas. Number four, Kenny Chesney, Carry On. Down to song number three we go. Chase Matthew, Holding It Down. Jason Aldean, Don't Tell On Me. Song number two, on to song number one. It is the most downloaded song in the Cat Country 96 app. This is also a Cat Country 96 Jingle Jam artist. You're going to see him at the State Theater November 12th if you buy your tickets like now. Kevin Powers, Move On.

Cat Catcher 96. Gotta check out Oktoberfest happening at Steel Stacks. That's going on all this weekend, which will be the first weekend in October. Already, Corey Kent.

0: 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Coming up next.
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3: 80 westbound, watch for stop traffic near Tannersville. We've got reports of an accident. 33 northbound, usual delays approaching 22. 22 westbound jammed at Airport Road, eastbound slow between Cedar Crest and 15th. 78 delays in both directions approaching Hellertown. If you see a traffic problem, call their toll-free tip line 855-ROAD-TIP. I'm Christy O'Brien.

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Another

0: 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Jerry Patton, Jingle Jam, November 12th, State Theater in Easton. Graylin James, Matt Stell, Harper Grace, Kevin Powers. Look at this. Tori Rose, Lakeland Lemmings, they're all going to be there, and so are you. Helping out the Freddie Awards. Tickets now at catcatcher96.com. They're going really fast, so get on them and get those tickets. From Kelly Nissan, for over 90 years, you can count on Kelly. And Banco Beverage Company, Jingle Fest, Jingle Jam, November 12th, State Theater in Easton. We will see you there. Can't wait. Carrie Underwood and Jordan Davis coming up. 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
2: 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He fires. Touchdown. 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
1: Randy Travis is getting ready to release his first album of original music in 18 years. Same Old Ways drops November 13th, featuring 12 songs pulled straight from the vault, all recorded between 1986 and 2013, before his stroke. Randy and his longtime producer remixed and remastered the tracks, and Randy made sure fans knew these are not AI-assisted vocals. This is the real, iconic Randy Travis. And the Gulf Coast Jam lineup is set for 2027, with Bailey Zimmerman, Luke Bryan, Jason Aldean, Zach Topp, plus Warren Ziders, John Party, Tucker Wetmore, Ian Munsick, Carly Pearce, and more. Organizers say it's one of their strongest lineups ever. And finally, Eric Church is heading to Australia for the first time in his career. He'll play Melbourne, Sydney, and headline CMC Rocks in Queensland next March with Parker McCollum, telling fans, come early, stay late, and let's make up for lost time. That's your Country Nights Live news update. I'm Bev Rainey.
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